0: Check out my SoundCloud for more episodes of Spectrum Radio. And keep an eye on my socials to see if I'm playing somewhere near you soon.
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0: I'll be back next week. Hope to see you then. Take care. Bye-bye.

and allow yourself to hear all the sounds that are going on around you. Just listen to the general hum, buzz of the world, as if you were listening to music. Don't try to identify the sounds you're hearing. Don't put names on them. Simply allow them to play with your eardrum. Don't judge the sounds. There are no, as it were, proper sounds or improper sounds. It's all just sound. As you hear sounds coming up in your head, you simply listen to them as part of the general noise going on. And soon you will find that the so-called outside world

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Don't try to make any sense out of what I'm saying, because your brain will take care of that automatically. You don't have to try to understand anything. Just listen to the sound.

0: As you hear sounds coming up in your head, you simply listen to them as part of the general noise going on. And soon you will find that the so-called outside world and the so-called inside world come together. They are a happening. And everything is simply a happening.
1: Glassman Sessions.
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1: Very consistent at the moment, Chris O'Mahon. That's Tara Temple. Kula de Song, The Spiker. Following that, something new from Frankie and Sandrine.

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0: been trying to find out, is there really such a thing? Right?
1: 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I wanna take.